Hold on, hold on. Fuck that. Fuck that shit. 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
2: 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It is a when we come to the mic sound with the champion sound.
3: Oh, oh, oh, oh, oh.

0: música.
1: W.
2: As you know, we have something special down here at Birdland this evening. A recording for Blue Note Records.